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13: Chance of thunderstorms tonight. Otherwise, cloudy skies expected. Lows dip down to about 69. Sunshine mixed with clouds at times tomorrow. High temperatures reach up to 90. Slight chance of thunderstorms tomorrow night. Lows level off around 69. Partly cloudy skies. A mix of clouds and sun Saturday, with daytime highs approaching 88. 84. Storms likely Sunday. I'm staff meteorologist Laura Lockwood.
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Apparently, we are one step away from settling neighborhood HOA disputes with a left hook and a bishop. Wait till you hear what people are paying to do in Brooklyn. 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

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Is Taylor Swift finally putting her toes back into country? We'll break that down coming up next. 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

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Look, just tell him it's you, it ain't him. Maybe you could lie to him and say you'd still be friends. What

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0: You probably saw it the other day, but it is confirmed. She announced it on Monday. Taylor Swift will have a song in the Toy Story 5 soundtrack. Something she's wanted to do since she was a child. The song drops tonight at midnight Eastern time. And, well, Taylor dipping her toes back into country music. I'd say it's welcome with open arms. I mean, think about it. This all makes sense. Nothing she does is by accident. This is going to be her 13th album if this song makes it. And, well, the number 13, significant to her. Maybe it's a return to the roots. I don't know. But I'm excited to hear new Taylor tonight and, of course, on the Toy Story soundtrack when it drops in theaters June 19th. That's your breakdown.
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19: Here's your updated forecast from the Certified Transmission Weather Center.
20: Chance of thunderstorms tonight. Otherwise, cloudy skies expected. Lows dip down to about 69. Daytime highs approaching 90. Tomorrow, sunshine mixed with clouds at times. Partly cloudy skies tomorrow night. Slight chance for storms. Lows dip down to about 69. Sunshine mixed with clouds at times. Saturday, with daytime highs approaching 88. 84, storms likely Sunday. I'm staff meteorologist Laura Lockwood.
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0: From the Certified Transmission Weather Center, I'm meteorologist Eric Height with this significant weather update. A severe thunderstorm warning has been issued for parts of Pottawatomie and Jackson counties until 9 p.m. tonight. Both large hail and straight line winds are possible with this storm. Hail the size of quarters and winds up to 60 miles an hour are likely as it pushes east at about 35 miles an hour. For your safety, stay inside and away from windows until the storm passes. Large hail and strong winds can easily shatter glass, causing injury. If you're caught outside, take shelter in a sturdy building or a hardtop car. Take shelter now. Once again, a severe thunderstorm warning continues for Pottawatomie and Jackson counties until 9 p.m. tonight. Remember, this storm has the potential for quarter-size hail, and winds up to 60 miles an hour are likely. Stay tuned for additional updates. I'm meteorologist Derek Height.
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6: From the Certified Transmission Weather Center, I'm meteorologist Derek Height with this significant weather update. A severe thunderstorm warning continues until 9 p.m. tonight for Pottawatomie and Jackson counties. This storm has the potential for both large hail and strong straight-line winds. Quarter-size hail and winds up to 60 miles an hour are likely as it moves east at 35 miles an hour. Again, a severe thunderstorm warning continues until 9 p.m. tonight for Pottawatomie and Jackson counties. Remember, this storm has the potential for quarter-size hail and winds up to 60 miles an hour are likely. Stay tuned for additional updates. I'm meteorologist Derek Height.
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Big 94.5 country. It's B-Dub, CMA Fest in Nashville. I've got the FOMO already. I got friends that are there, and I'm just like, you know, could have been me. I would have to have better fundage to make that happen, but it could have been me.

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1: Apparently having red hair finally pays off, and not just in sunblock expenses. We'll get into that next in your Good Vibes stories brought to you by Boot Barn Keep West.

0: 5 country. A woman in Ohio just won a year's worth of free Wendy's burgers for looking like Wendy. Seriously. A woman named Jennifer took first place in a Wendy's mascot look-alike contest on World Redhead Day and walked away with a year's supply of Dave singles. Which, by the way, that feels like the most Ohio sentence ever assembled. And honestly, good for her, though. She said growing up, redheads weren't exactly celebrated. Now she's embracing what makes her different and getting rewarded with free cheeseburgers. 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The rest of us are over here looking like store brand versions of ourselves for absolutely nothing.
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6: Chance of thunderstorms tonight. Otherwise, cloudy skies expected. Lows dip down to about 69. Daytime highs approaching 90. Tomorrow, sunshine mixed with clouds at times. Partly cloudy skies tomorrow night. Slight chance for storms. Lows dip down to about 69. Sunshine mixed with clouds at times. Saturday, with daytime highs approaching 88. 84, storms likely Sunday. I'm staff meteorologist Laura Lockwood.
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A 14-year-old just won the national spelling bee with a word nobody has ever accidentally used in a text message. Meanwhile, the rest of us are still fighting for our lives with definitely. That's next.

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It's Beat Up. Got that most wanted song of the day coming up in minutes. 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The most requested song in the last 24 hours, according to you, just a few minutes away.

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1: I don't know about you, but as soon as I get home, I'm going to be listening to brand new Taylor Swift. Yeah, we got that song dropping. Going to be out everywhere tomorrow, so make sure to give that a listen. It's from the upcoming Toy Story 5 soundtrack. Have a great night. We'll kick off the weekend together tomorrow.

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0: 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Here's your updated forecast from the Certified Transmission Weather Center.
1: Mainly cloudy skies expected overnight with a chance for storms. Lows level off around 69. Sunshine mixed with clouds at times. Friday, highs level off around 90. Partly cloudy skies Friday night. Slight chance for storms. Lows dip down to about 69. Sunshine mixed with clouds at times. Saturday, with daytime highs approaching 88. 84, thunderstorms likely Sunday. I'm staff meteorologist Laura Lockwood.
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1: Topeka weather.
0: Here's your updated forecast from the Certified Transmission Weather Center.
2: Mainly cloudy skies expected overnight with a chance for storms. Lows level off around 69. Sunshine mixed with clouds at times. Friday, highs level off around 90. Partly cloudy skies. Friday night, slight chance for storms. Lows dip down to about 69. Sunshine mixed with clouds at times. Saturday, with daytime highs approaching 88. 84, thunderstorms likely Sunday. I'm staff meteorologist Laura Lockwood.
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1: Topeka weather.
0: Here's your updated forecast from the Certified Transmission Weather Center.
2: Overcast skies, overnight with a slight chance for scattered storms. Will level off around 69. Slight chance of thunderstorms. Friday, high temperatures reach up to 90. Cloudy skies.

0: expected. Partly cloudy, Friday night, slight chance of thunderstorms, 69. Sunshine mixed with clouds at times, Saturday, with daytime highs approaching 88. 84, thunderstorms likely, Sunday. I'm staff meteorologist Laura Lockwood.
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2: Here's your updated forecast from the Certified Transmission Weather Center.
4: Little dip down to about 70 overnight under overcast skies with a slight chance for scattered thunderstorms. Slight chance for storms. Friday, high temperatures reach up to 89, overcast skies. Partly cloudy skies. Friday night, lows level off around 70. Mainly cloudy skies expected Saturday with highs around 87. 83, thunderstorms likely Sunday. I'm staff meteorologist Laura Lockwood.
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3: Here's your updated forecast from the Certified Transmission Weather Center.
4: We'll dip down to about 70 overnight under mainly cloudy skies with a slight chance for isolated storms. Slight chance for storms. Friday, high temperatures reach up to 89, overcast skies. Partly cloudy skies. Friday night will level off around 70. Mainly cloudy skies expected Saturday with a high of 87. 83, storms likely Sunday. I'm staff meteorologist Laura Lockwood.
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9: Slight chance of thunderstorms today, otherwise cloudy skies expected. Daytime highs approaching 89. Slight chance of thunderstorms tonight, lows around 70, partly cloudy. Highs level off around 87 tomorrow, cloudy skies with a few peaks of sun. Low 80s Sunday with thunderstorms likely. Warmer Monday with highs in the upper 80s, chance for storms continues. I'm Staff Meteorologist Laura Lockwood.

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0: Mornings with Bradley J on Topeka's Big 94.5 Country. Yeah.

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Bradley Jane, Big Country Morning Show on 94.5 Country. Coming up, a guy got himself banned for life over one bad decision. And now I want to know, what's the most inappropriate

0: Okay, so a Spurs fan, a San Antonio Spurs fan, got busted for rushing the court during the game one of the NBA Finals. Do you hear about this? It was in the news. Dude's now banned from every arena for life for doing this, and so is his buddy. And speaking of things that are hilariously inappropriate, because let's be honest, that was. You don't run on the court of a game one of the NBA Finals. Do you know someone who took a selfie in a super awkward spot that maybe, you know, it was in front of a coffin or something?
1: I had a cousin take a selfie in the gym lockers, and when he looked at it afterwards, there was a naked older gentleman in the background. He didn't post it anywhere, but I know he sent it out over Snapchat to probably several friends.
0: That's one of the things that people are being more aware of, too, is like before you take the photo, like look around and see what may be in the background. Not everyone is doing it, but more people are being a little more cautious about, ooh, what's in the background? Text or call 785-290-9494. Do you know someone who took a selfie in a super awkward spot? What was the picture and what was the terrible excuse about, ooh, wow, I didn't mean to put that in the background? 785-290-9494.
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13: Slight chance for storms today. Otherwise, mainly cloudy skies expected. High temperatures reach up to 89. Slight chance of thunderstorms tonight. Lows dip down to about 70. Partly cloudy. High temperatures reach up to 87 tomorrow. Cloudy skies with a few peaks of sun. 83 Sunday with thunderstorms likely. 89 Monday. Chance for storms continues. I'm staff meteorologist Laura Lockwood.
0: Thank you, Laura. Talking about, well, taking the old selfie, which everybody has, everybody does, but sometimes you never check the background, or you do it in an inappropriate place. You're like, hey, this really isn't the place. And for you, that was the case.
14: Oh, I know a girl that her brother was in a, this is a true story, her brother was in a coma. This was a year ago. Day after Christmas, he fell into a coma, and she went to visit him, and she tried to take a selfie of him, and his wife got really crazy about that. She said, I just want one last picture with my brother.

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Feel Good Friday. Text me and let me know what you're feeling good about. And if I choose your text, because I love it, I will give you a family four-pack of tickets coming up around 8:20. Feel Good Friday. I hope you're enjoying it already. Here's Josh Ross. Hey, how you look?

0: the first Friday in June. You know what that means? It means it's officially National Donut Day, and we all love donuts, right? 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Put that aside. Check out this guilt-free keto donut recipe to celebrate.
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It's going to be happening tonight at the Topeka Zoo, Boots and Bow Ties. It's going to be broadcasting live 5 to 7. Swing by, say hi. 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

0: You know, some injuries, right, happen during sports. Some, they do happen during chores. And then there are the injuries that make everyone ask, how? I get a story behind this coming up.
1: I was all but 22, I think, at the time. I'd been out on the road, lonely at night. And it'd been a while, so it was on my mind. Well, I saw him walk in with his cowboy hat. And I thought to myself, I could use some of that. His boots like glass on a sawdust floor had moves like nothing I'd ever seen.

0: injuries, right? We get them. They happen. But hold on to your hats, okay? I got a classic stupid news moment. A guy at Walmart doing a little shopping managed to shoot himself in the groin. Apparently, he had a gun tucked into his pants. And, well, while he was adjusting things, boom, it went off. Seriously, rough day for that dude. Makes me wonder. Dumbest, most ridiculous way you've ever managed to injure yourself was what?
1: Well, in 94, I was a freshman, and I was at a frat party dancing and having a good time. And I dislocated my knee doing the Tootsie Roll. I was in a lot of pain and seriously embarrassed because I can dance and I've never hit the ground like that.
0: First time for everything, but it is a shock when you do it, right? But doing the Tootsie Roll, you got to be careful. What about you? Injured yourself, how?
2: So last year I was going sledding with my friends and we went back in the woods and there was this little patch of ice and I said, hey, watch me do a triple sow cow. It's like what figure skaters do. And I jumped up in the air and did one spin and landed and broke my collarbone.
0: Ow, man. How were you feeling after you did that?
2: Oh, I blacked out when I hit the ground. And then I got back up and like, I think we need to leave. I think I broke my collarbone.
0: Yeah, probably a good thing. 785-290-9494. Dumbest, most ridiculous way you ever managed to injure yourself? Pole vaulting with a pipe in my mom and dad's backyard. I have the scar to prove it underneath my cheek. Like a little bit either way. And the doctor said, you would have bled to death. So, yeah, that was pretty dumb. My parents and my sisters remind me how dumb I was back in the day. 785-290-9494. A dumb, ridiculous way you managed to injure yourself?
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7: Slight chance for storms today, otherwise mainly cloudy skies expected. High temperatures reach up to 89. Slight chance of thunderstorms tonight, lows dip down to about 70, partly cloudy. High temperatures reach up to 87 tomorrow, cloudy skies with a few peaks of sun. 83 Sunday with thunderstorms likely, 89 Monday, chance for storms continues. I'm staff meteorologist Laura Lockwood.
8: Thank you, Laura. Talking about injuring yourself in a dumb or ridiculous way.
9: Dumbest thing I ever did was cut the tip of my thumb off, the whole thumbnail on a table saw.
8: So tell us, how'd you do that?
9: I was ripping the board down about an inch wide and came across and pushed it through without a prop stick and pushed it with my hand and got my thumb tip.
8: Okay, so after you realized what you had done, what'd you do with the part that you cut off?
9: I threw the thumb in the bag and I drove myself 15 miles to the nearest hospital. Then they transported me to the city hospital. Couldn't reattach and only gave it about a 30%, 20% survival that reattached. Still got most of my three quarters of my thumb, you know, but just that

0: injured yourself in a stupid or ridiculous way? And for you, it wasn't your fault?
1: Well, this wasn't really my fault. Let's blame my dad for this. But I was helping him put up Christmas lights one year, and we got up on top of the garage to hang lights from the gutters, and he grabs this strand of lights, and he says, "These lights are just as long as the garage, so walk backwards until you run out of light, and then stop." Well, my dad had grabbed the lights for the house instead of the garage, which were considerably longer, and I walked right off the back of the garage. And I went headfirst into the ground, breaking my left wrist and fracturing my neck. He still hangs his head in shame about it. I think it's hilarious now, but it was pretty fun.
0: You're definitely right. Not your fault. Coming up in my good news story, started with a woman working trash duty and ended with a moment nobody there will forget. I've been

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1: Well, a good news story about a young woman spotted an elderly woman working garbage detail at a Tennessee movie theater and then started a GoFundMe for her. Here's Brooklyn presenting Mary Ellen with a certificate of a very large amount.
2: Here you go. This is going to show you what they raised for you.
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3: 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Thank you.
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12: This is not headline news. Reusable water bottles are being banned from World Cup games. So expect to see fans passing out from more than just boredom. The United States Postal Service wants to raise the price of stamps to 82 cents. And 82 matches the age of the average person who still uses the mail. Vanilla Ice says he'll perform for anybody, including Vladimir Putin and Iran. Because option B is canvassing neighborhoods for bird scooters. And there's an action comedy coming out in August called Jason Statham Stole My Bike. Jason will play himself, and yet I still doubt he has the range to pull it off. This is not headline news.
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0: So, I don't know if it's happy, but it's National Attitude Day. Okay, happy National Attitude Day. There, I said it. So, here's what I want to know. Parents, I want to hear from you. Do you have a teenager with some major attitude? Give me a call, 785-290-9494. Also, you can tell me about your teen with an attitude. And also, I want to hear your best impression of their most legendary rebellious lines. You know, like maybe this classic, "You're not the boss of me." What's their ultimate go-to phrase? You've heard me say this before on the show. My mom always reminds me, even to this day, that my favorite two lines as a kid, she'd say, "Hey, I need you to take out the trash." And I'm like, "I will." She's like, "No, I need you to do it now." And I'm like, "In a minute." And she's like, "No, now." Two famous lines. "I will," and "in a minute." What's it like living with your teen with an attitude?
1: Living with her is a challenge. I love her dearly. I do, but it is a challenge. She is 16, and she thinks she is a whole 35. She's all mouthy. Anytime you ask her anything, she responds with attitude.
0: What does she sound like?
1: "I told you yesterday that practice was over at 5, and I had to be at work at 6. Did not say that I wanted you to make food. I said that I wanted to get food."
0: 785-290-9494. Happy National Attitude Day. So, mom, dad, doesn't matter, parent, I want to hear from you. You got a teen with a major attitude? Call in. Give me the best impression you've got of them. 785-290-9494.
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3: 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Here's your updated forecast from the Certified Transmission Weather Center.
4: Slight chance for storms today, otherwise mainly cloudy skies expected. High temperatures reach up to 89. Slight chance of thunderstorms tonight, lows dip down to about 70, partly cloudy. High temperatures reach up to 87 tomorrow, cloudy skies with a few peaks of sun. 83 Sunday with thunderstorms likely. 89 Monday, chance for storms continues. I'm staff meteorologist Laura Lockwood.
5: Thank you, Laura. Weather brought to you by great people to know when it comes to Kansas weather. The folks at DeBecker's Heating and Air, keeping you cool when you want to be cool and warm when you want to be warm. DeBecker's. Well, talking about how it's Happy National Attitude Day. So, mom or dad, wanted you to call. Give me the best impression you got of your teen with attitude.
6: My teen with attitude, this is an example. All I did was ask her, clean your room if you want to go have a sleepover. And her response is, why? Why do I have to clean my room? Why can't I ever just do anything? Why do I always have to do stuff for you? Why can't you do stuff for me, Mom? Why is it always chores? Why do you have all these rules? Why can't I just have an easy life and be stress-free and just have a sleepover?

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1: All right, the email bag is open. Let's get to it. Mine and my son Summer's off to a terrible start because of something I did. For the last 6 weeks, I have been secretly dating one of his teachers from his school. Now, we managed to stay out of sight until one of his classmates saw us out dining during the last week of classes. Now, my son is constantly getting bullied. I'm torn about what to do. My teacher boyfriend is the nicest and kindest man I've ever met. I don't want to break up with him. But on the other hand, if I don't, my son will continue to get bullied. My twin sister says my son needs to suck it up and that the bullying will make him tougher. I feel terrible for my son and don't know what to do. What would you do if you were me? Well, for somebody who got bullied as a kid, and you got told that by people too. Like, oh, it's going to toughen you up. But I think it did, like, going through that. My mom was always there for me to help me too. So, to get through that. So, bullying, it sucks. Don't like it. I'm not sure. I mean, you found a man who's going to be very nice. Maybe he can help you with your son as he's getting bullied, and he could be that person. You both could be there for your son and help him get through this. Somebody said on Facebook, give it a week and the bullies will move on. The teacher may be the best thing that has happened for you and your son. That is fantastic advice. You like to weigh in, text, call 785-290-9494, or you can leave your advice in the comment section of the Facebook post. Join us in a free
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Got a winning weekend coming up 3 o'clock. Brent Zegan reveal the artist and how you can win during our winning weekend, powered by Cable Dahmer, Chevrolet, Buick, GMC, and Cadillac of Topeka. Also, it's a feel-good Friday. I would love to hear what you're feeling good about today, and I will pick one person who text in and let me know how you're feeling. 785-290-9494. 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

0: Okay, I can't make this up. There's a woman actually suing Outback Steakhouse for $1.5 million. And the reason is because, well, she slipped on mashed potatoes. She says she face planted and has permanent injuries, but Outback is like, we didn't even know there was a potato spill. Seriously, $101.5 million for a potato slip sounds like a sitcom plot. You ever seen or been in a public slip and fall that was just plain weird for you? It was who?
1: My mom. So I was being funny and I thought, oh, you know, the ground isn't that slippery. So I'm just going to throw my banana peel on the ground and she slipped right on it. It fell right on her butt. She was livid. She was so mad at me. Right in the middle of the store where everyone, including cashiers, could see it.
0: That's not the right thing to do to your mom, but I laughed. I know. I shouldn't. That sounds like something I would try to do to my mom, but my mom would actually see me laying the banana peel down and be like, what are you trying to do, trip me? Make me slip and fall? Why would you do that to your mother? Then she would guilt trip me, and then I would feel bad. Then I would start crying, and then she would be like, don't cry. It's okay. I'm like, yeah, but you're mad at me. That's my whole childhood right there. She guilt tripped me into everything. Slipping and falling. That was just plain weird. 785-290-9494. What was the liquid or the random object that took you down? And did it end in a lawsuit or just a very bruised ego? 785-290-9494.
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5: Slight chance for storms today, otherwise mainly cloudy skies expected. High temperatures reach up to 89. Slight chance of thunderstorms tonight, lows dip down to about 70, partly cloudy. High temperatures reach up to 87 tomorrow, cloudy skies with a few peaks of sun. 83 Sunday with thunderstorms likely, 89 Monday, chance for storms continues. I'm staff meteorologist Laura Lockwood.
6: Thank you, Laura. And talking about slipping and falling, there's a lady who did it at Outback. And you worked at an Outback as well, and it happened there. What happened?
7: It is actually at another Outback Steakhouse. And this lady, what happened was, you could see she was a little bit inebriated, but somehow she dropped silverware on the floor and she slipped on a fork. She stepped on it on purpose because I was the front of the house manager and I was watching her. And she tried to do a slip and fall in Outback and tried to sue us and she failed.
8: He works way too much for way too little. He drinks way too early.

All right, time to run you down some country news that's happening. Did country music just get one reunion and one surprise team up in the same week? Well, Lainey Wilson released a new song with John Mayer on guitar called Phone Keys Wallet.

0: Lainey Wilson, and there is a guitar solo by John Mayer on there that is fantastic. You're going to love it. Now, in other news, all the teasing has resulted in this. Florida Georgia Line was at the CMA Fest last night, and after opening their set with Round Here and Cruise, Hubbard told the crowd,
1: "First of all, God is good. Second of all, life is short. And most importantly, your boys.
2: We back, baby!"
0: Bro Country, back in country music, man. Florida Georgia Line announcing last night's CMA Fest. They're back, baby. Are you ready for some FGL?
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Well, Taylor Swift is back in country music. She has written a song for the new movie, Toy Story 5, and that's right, you get a chance to check it out. Here's I Knew It, I Knew You.

0: Taylor Swift and I Knew It, I Knew You. It's on, it's a song on the Toy Story 5 soundtrack. And what's the story behind the soundtrack? I think we all like to know that. Here's Taylor Swift talking about it.
1: The song I Knew It, I Knew You came about because I was lucky enough to get to see a version of Toy Story 5, which I absolutely fell in love with the film and immediately really identified with the characters, namely Jessie. And I wanted to write a song from her perspective. The song came to me so quickly that it was written, and I had a rough version of it recorded by the end of that exact day that I had seen the movie. So I was inspired immediately by it, and I really hope you like it. It's called I Knew It, I Knew You.
0: And it's off the Toy Story 5 soundtrack. Man, I mean, that's amazing that she can come up with something. Like, she sees the movie, and then she goes, writes the song, and has it done the day after she saw the movie. Taylor Swift, back in country music. I guess we'll have to wait and see.
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2: Slight chance of thunderstorms today. Otherwise, mainly cloudy skies expected. High temperatures reach up to 89. Partly cloudy skies tonight. Slight chance for storms. Lows level off around 70. High temperatures reach up to 87 tomorrow. Cloudy skies with a few peaks of sun. Low 80s Sunday with thunderstorms likely. Warmer Monday with highs in the upper 80s. Storms continue. I'm staff meteorologist Laura Lockwood.
3: Thank you, Laura. 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One of the hottest country concerts that's happening this summer. 3 o'clock, Britt C. He's got all the details.

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Hey, it's Bradley J. And office romance question I have for you. Cute love story or absolute disaster waiting to happen. What's your craziest workplace relationship story? 785-290-9494.

0: Hey, coming up, game time. Your chance to win a family four-pack of tickets to the Topeka Zoo. But right now, talking about Office Romance. Of course, J-Lo has a new movie out, Office Romance. It just dropped on Netflix today. And I got me thinking, your wildest, most awkward, and oddest office romance stories. I've had crushes on, like, coworkers, but nothing ever... I'm too chicken to follow through. What I want to know is an office romance story, like who hooked up, how did the secret get out, and really what happened, and did anyone get fired?
1: The manager's wife, who was middle-aged, could not have children and suddenly became pregnant, and come to find out she had been having an affair with the janitor, and it wasn't her that couldn't have children, it was her husband that couldn't have children. So she divorced her husband and married the janitor. The funny end of this story is the manager did not fire the guy that was the janitor who had been the janitor there for years. And, you know, we talked about it and I said, well, maybe he was just happy to have her off of his hands. You know, maybe it wasn't such a bad thing that it happened. And I mean, I don't know. You'd think he'd fire the guy.
2: 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The best country.

Hey, it's game time, and that means you got a chance to win a family four-pack of tickets to the Topeka Zoo playing the game Mindbender Trivia. I get a question. I will ask it. First person doesn't get it right, I give an extra clue. Second person doesn't get it right, I give another clue. Third person doesn't get it right, I give another final clue. And, that should help you hopefully get the correct answer. But maybe you know it first try. Here is my Mindbender trivia question. 77% of women on dating apps are turned off by a man who has this. What is it? 785-290-9494. 77% of women on dating apps are turned off by a man who has this. What is it? 785-290-9494. It's a chance for you to win family four-pack of tickets to the Topeka Zoo playing Mindbender Trivia. 77% of women on dating apps turned off by a man who has this. What is it?

0: Big 94.5 Country, it's game time, and playing the game Mindbender Trivia. So who's my contestant?
1: Julian.
0: All right, here's my Mindbender Trivia question. 77% of women on dating apps are turned off by a man who has this. What is it?
1: Low effort, no communication.
0: No, that's not right. So my extra clue, appearance. So here, 77% of women on dating apps are turned off by a man who has this. What is it? Your extra clue, appearance. 785-290-9494. Give me a call. You can answer my Mindbender trivia question.

0: o'clock, Game Time rolls on, man. Trying to give away a family four-pack of tickets to the Topeka Zoo. Playing the game Mindbender Trivia. 77% of women on dating apps turned off by a man who has this "What is it?" And Julian called in. He was like, he didn't get it right. So here's your extra clue. Appearance. And Julian, you are back. So 77% of women on dating apps turned off by a guy who has this. What is it? Extra clue, appearance. So, what are you thinking?
1: Bad picture.
0: No, it's not a bad picture. So, here's your extra clue. Okay, you've got appearance, and now shoulders up. 77% of women on dating apps are turned off by a man who has this. What is it? Extra clue, appearance. So, it's something about their appearance, and it's shoulders up. 785-290-9494 for a pair of tickets, four of them, to the Topeka Zoo. Mindbender Trivia. 77% of women on dating apps turned off by a man who has this. Clue, appearance, extra clue, shoulders up.

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10: Slight chance of thunderstorms today, otherwise mainly cloudy skies expected. High temperatures reach up to 89. Partly cloudy skies tonight, slight chance for storms, lows level off around 70. High temperatures reach up to 87 tomorrow, cloudy skies with a few peaks of sun. Low 80s Sunday with thunderstorms likely. Warmer Monday with highs in the upper 80s. Storms continue. I'm staff meteorologist Laura Lockwood.
0: Thank you, Laura. And of course, it is game time right now. And I need to know, who is my contestant?
11: This is Lauren.
0: Lauren, 77% of women on dating apps are turned off by a man who has this. Extra clue, appearance. Extra clue, shoulders up. Final clue, ZZ Top. Well, she got it right, Lauren did. It was, of course, Beard. And Lauren has got family four-pack of tickets to the Topeka Zoo Bane Mindbender Trivia. We're going to do it again coming up on Monday. 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

0: Well, if you haven't seen it or are not a part of it, country fans are arguing online over one Luke Bryan song right now, and he's also dropping a lineup. So big, people might forget about that controversy. I'll explain what's going on with Luke Bryan coming up in country news next.
1: Lord knows I got a time, and there's a few in here tonight. Well, I've learned my lesson too many times. Blows like you put me through hell and I.

0: What if you haven't heard, Luke Bryan has been accused of using AI to write his song, Fish Hunt Golf Drink. And here's what he had to say in true Luke Bryan style.
1: I mean, we've had some negativity out there, some trolls saying that I AI'd it, which is completely false. That song is designed for one thing, to have fun and tell the world what I love to do and what I strive to do. When I get days off, I want to hunt, fish, golf, and drink. And I might try to do them all in the same day.
0: Why not, man? Pack your bags as well for Luke Bryan, because he's going to be in Mexico for the Crash My Player. And the lineup for that has been released. It just dropped and stacked this year. They're going to be year 12, hitting Moon Palace Cancun, January 13th through the 16th. Thomas Shrek going to be there. Hardy, Dustin Lynch, Gavin Adcock, Brothers Osborne, Brett Young, Avery Anna, Drew Baldridge, Emily Ann Roberts, Lainey Gardner, and a whole lot more. Four-day packages go live next Thursday at 1 o'clock Eastern time. You can scope out the details. Snag yours on the official site. That's one place I have never been. But, yeah, maybe a road trip and a little flyaway for me in the future.
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12: This is not headline news. Reusable water bottles are being banned from World Cup games. So expect to see fans passing out from more than just boredom. The United States Postal Service wants to raise the price of stamps to 82 cents. And 82 matches the age of the average person who still uses the mail. Vanilla Ice says he'll perform for anybody, including Vladimir Putin and Iran. Because option B is canvassing neighborhoods for bird scooters. And there's an action comedy coming out in August called Jason Statham Stole My Bike. Jason will play himself, and yet I still doubt he has the range to pull it off. This is not headline news.
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Well, a winning weekend means a weekend, a pair of concert tickets we're giving away. And Brit Z at 3 o'clock this afternoon tells you who that is and how you can win them. 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

Well, a guy who's going to be at Morton Amphitheater in Kansas City on Friday, August 21st, Tim McGraw. 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

0: Hardy, Tim McGraw, Eric Church, Morgan Wallen with MacArthur on the Big 94.5 Country. And is this every frugal mom telling her daughter they need to chill on the extra spending?
1: We have a list, so let's not stray from it, okay?
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1: You can get a water cup from Starbucks and fill it up with water.
2: Here, toilet paper.
1: Oh, generic only.
2: Oh, Mom, we need a Father's Day card for Dad.
1: Okay, then you can make one.
2: It was so hot in our house last night.
1: Why didn't you open a window?
2: I wish we could turn on the air conditioning.
1: Okay, well, we don't. And we never will, because that's just money out the vents. You already have a black purse.
2: You have a Chanel bag.
1: You don't need any of these cleaning products. All you need is baking soda and vinegar to make everything clean.
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10: Slight chance of thunderstorms today. Otherwise, mainly cloudy skies expected. High temperatures reach up to 89. Partly cloudy skies tonight. Slight chance for storms. We'll level off around 70. High temperatures reach up to 87 tomorrow. Cloudy skies with a few peaks of sun. Low 80s Sunday with thunderstorms likely. Warmer Monday with highs in the upper 80s. Storms continue. I'm Staff Meteorologist Laura Lockwood.
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Coming up in my good news story, it started with a woman working trash duty at a movie theater, but it ended with a moment nobody there will forget. 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
1: And my good news story is about a young woman who spotted an elderly woman working garbage detail at a Tennessee movie theater. And then she started a GoFundMe for her. 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
4: This is not headline news. Reusable water bottles are being banned from World Cup games. So expect to see fans passing out from more than just boredom. The United States Postal Service wants to raise the price of stamps to 82 cents. And 82 matches the age of the average person who still uses the mail. Vanilla Ice says he'll perform for anybody, including Vladimir Putin and Iran, because option B is canvassing neighborhoods for bird scooters. And there's an action comedy coming out in August called Jason Statham Stole My Bike. Jason will play himself, and yet I still doubt he has the

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1: 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The soundtrack to your weekend on Big 94.5 Country with Chris Stapleton, Garth Brooks. 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

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He was recently honored with Artist of a Lifetime at the RIAA Honors.

0: 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Hudson Westbrook painted you pretty on Big 94.5 Country. Tune in this afternoon and listen to Britt Z about 3 o'clock. He'll reveal the tickets you can win for our winning weekend, powered by Cable Dahmer Chevrolet, Buick, GMC, and Cadillac of Topeka.
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10: Slight chance of thunderstorms today. Otherwise, sunshine mixed with clouds at times. High temperatures reach up to 89. Partly cloudy skies again tonight. Slight chance for storms. Lows level off around 70. Cloudy skies with a few peaks of sun tomorrow. High temperatures reach up to 87. Low 80s Sunday with thunderstorms likely. Warmer Monday with highs in the upper 80s. Chance for storms continues. I'm staff meteorologist Laura Lockwood.
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0: and love and glory, one mortal's chance at fame. 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

0: Pig 94.5 Country. Initially, we thought Florida Georgia Line wasn't coming back. That is not the case. They've officially reunited. They're back, baby. They performed during CMA Fest in Nashville. Here's Tyler Hubbard of Florida Georgia Line with 5'9".
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1: 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This is definitely one of the biggest country stars out there. George Strait,
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Woman, Kane Brown. 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

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Catch Bradley J this evening, hanging with you at Topeka Zoo for Boots and Bow Ties. He's there from 5 to 7. Be sure you go say hi. 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Here's Dan and Shay.

0: Dan and Shay say so. Big hits, big stars, big 94.5 country. This is Coryell. I know it would be great if you had a mediator at your disposal at all times so you and your significant other can have someone else make the decision. If they just say so, then that's what you guys have to do. But guess what? You can actually do it at home. People online are sharing their silliest marriage advice, the kind of unserious stuff. And someone suggested that you try flipping a coin or playing rock, paper, scissors. They said when they and their significant other can't decide on something, they just resort to rock, paper, scissors. It is what it is. If you lose, you lose. And then that's how they make their decision. I think that's kind of amazing.
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15: Slight chance of thunderstorms today. Otherwise, sunshine mixed with clouds at times. High temperatures reach up to 89. Partly cloudy skies again tonight. Slight chance for storms. Lows level off around 70. Cloudy skies with a few peaks of sun tomorrow. High temperatures reach up to 87. Low 80s Sunday with thunderstorms likely. Warmer Monday with highs in the upper 80s. Chance for storms continues. I'm staff meteorologist Laura Lockwood.
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That's Hardy. On the way, Zach Brown Band. Tracy Byrd, too. And this one from Ella Langley, Be Her. 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She-

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Jelly Roll, halfway to hell. Did you see that Zac Brown is married? Him and jewelry designer Kendra Scott tied the knot recently in Santorini. It's a Greek island, and it looks gorgeous. If you Google it, no wonder they got married there. Homegrown Zac Brown Band. It's big 94.5 country.

0: Morgan Wallen, don't we? 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

Russell Dickerson happened to me, Big 94.5 Country. He likes to put on a good show. He performed at CMA Fest recently, and there's videos of him going around, like, dancing a little bit on stage. He kind of reminds me of early Luke Bryan. Luke Bryan would always do those, like, hip swivels and dance a little bit. That's like Russell Dickerson likes to bring to the table. Single Saturday Night, Cole Swindell, Big 94.5 Country.

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1: Megan Maroney is officially on her first ever arena tour. 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Here's Medicine, Megan Maroney.

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9: A blend of clouds and sun this afternoon with a slight chance of thunderstorms. High temperatures reach up to 89. Partly cloudy skies tonight. Slight chance for storms. Lows around 70. Daytime highs approaching 87 tomorrow. Mainly cloudy skies expected. Low 80s Sunday with thunderstorms likely. Turning warmer Monday with highs in the upper 80s. Chance for storms continues. I'm staff meteorologist Laura Lockwood.
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It's a winning weekend, powered by Cable Dahmer of Topeka. 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

Lily Green Worst Way. 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We're pumped for his fourth studio album. Just gotta wait a little longer. It comes out September 18th, but I'm sure it'll be fire. Something like that. Tim McGraw, stick around for Ella Langley with Morgan Wallen on Big 94.5 Country.

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Rain is a good thing. Luke Bryan, Big 94.5 Country.

0: 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I Knew It, I Knew You. That is off the brand new Toy Story 5 movie. 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

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You should hear her talking to her mama on the phone. 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

I had some help. Post Malone and Morgan Wallen, Big 94.5 Country. 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Till then, it's Luke Combs.

Dust on the Bottle by David Lee Murphy. It's Big 94.5 Country. This one might sound a little familiar. I, too, am chronically online if you are also scrolling a lot. And if you're ever on TikTok, you've probably heard this sound. 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

0: 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Boots and Bow Ties is going down later tonight at Topeka Zoo. 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
3: A blend of clouds and sun this afternoon with a slight chance of thunderstorms. High temperatures reach up to 89. Partly cloudy skies tonight. Slight chance for storms. Lows around 70. Daytime highs approaching 87 tomorrow. Mainly cloudy skies expected. Low 80s Sunday with thunderstorms likely. Turning warmer Monday with highs in the upper 80s. Chance for storms continues. I'm staff meteorologist Laura Lockwood.
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One of Them Girls. That's Lee Bryce. What's going on? I'm Coryell. It's Big 94.5 Country. I love spending my weekend with you. We're starting it off right with your favorite playlist, including some Riley Green, Alan Jackson, and this one from Kenny Chesney. Carry on. It's Big 94.5.

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turn this truck around. Jordan Davis on Big 94.5 Country. Guess who's back? Florida Georgia Line. They have officially reunited. They both performed at Nissan Stadium during CMA Fest. Here they are, FGL, Stay on Big 94.5 Country.

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You can hang out with all the wild things tonight at Topeka Zoo. Luke Combs, where the wild things are, big 94.5 country. It's Boots and Bowties tonight at Topeka Zoo. Bradley J is on site also from 5 to 7, so be sure to say hi. 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Hate how you look. 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
1: Happy Friday, Big 94.5 Country. It's Coryell. New music now from Taylor Swift, the world premiere of I Knew It, I Knew You, and I'll tell you where else you can find this song. Pretty awesome movie that's coming out soon. Details in 3 minutes.

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0: 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You'll find that song on the upcoming Toy Story 5 movie. On Instagram, she said, quote, "I've always dreamed of getting to write for these characters who I've adored since I was a five-year-old kid watching the first Toy Story movie. I fell instantly in love with Toy Story 5 when I was lucky enough to see it in its early stages, and I wrote this song as soon as I got home from the screening." Sometimes you just know, right?

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11: A blend of clouds and sun this afternoon with a slight chance of thunderstorms. High temperatures reach up to 89. Partly cloudy skies tonight. Slight chance for storms. Lows around 70. Daytime highs approaching 87 tomorrow. Mainly cloudy skies expected. Low 80s Sunday with thunderstorms likely. Turning warmer Monday with highs in the upper 80s. Chance for storms continues. I'm staff meteorologist Laura Lockwood.
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Rodeo, Garth Brooks, Big Hits, Big Stars, Big 94.5 Country. As we get into the warmer months, we get into rodeo season, and that's always a blast. Coming up, Traveling Soldier by Cody Johnson. Stay put for Chris Stapleton, Jason Aldean, and this one from Shabuzi, A Bar Song on Big 94.5 Country.

To the two, to the three, to the four. When it's last call and they kick us out the door. It's getting kind of late, but the ladies want some more. Oh my, good Lord. Tell them drinks.

Traveling Soldier, Cody Johnson, Big 94.5 Country. How would you like to see Chris Stapleton with a free pair of tickets? 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He'll be live at Morton Amphitheater, the new venue in Kansas City, on October 9th. And by the way, that venue looks awesome. Starting over, Chris Stapleton, Big 94.5 Country.

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0: Don't Tell on Me, Jason Aldean. Big 94.5 Country. How's it going? It's Coryell. Welcome to the weekend. I'm with you as you wrap up your day, or maybe you're gearing up to just start your day. Whatever it is you're up to this weekend, we'll be the soundtrack for it. 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It's National Donut Day, so I think you need a donut in your life.
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4: 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And be listening Monday morning to hear if you are the winner. We're only opening this up for the weekend and closing it down on Monday morning, so you have great chances to win these Luke Bryan tickets during this winning weekend, which is brought to you by Cable Dahmer, Buick, GMC, Cadillac, and Chevrolet of Topeka. 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

94.5 Country Loves Somebody with Morgan Wallen. Well, good afternoon, everybody. Happy Friday to y'all. I am Britt Z, bringing you the big country that you need to hear from Bailey Zimmerman and Tucker Wetmore. And we even got the brand new Taylor Swift track, I Knew It, I Knew You. That's coming up a little bit later on in this hour. In the meantime, Ella Langley's here with Be Heard on 94.5 Country.

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0: Bailey Zimmerman with the Big 94.5 Country. Well, in case you hadn't heard, Luke Bryan is your topic for the winning weekend this weekend, brought to you by Cable Dahmer, Buick, GMC, Cadillac, and Chevrolet of Topeka. Luke Bryan's coming to Kansas City to the Morton Amphitheater on the 9th of July. 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And then first thing Monday morning, we pick a winner. So quick turnaround, great chances to win these tickets. It's good all around. Luke Bryan, Shane Proffitt, Lauren Watkins, Ray Lynn, all on the bill for this concert. Coming to the Morton Amphitheater in Kansas City on the 9th of July. 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
2: Here's your updated forecast from the Certified Transmission Weather Center.
9: Slight chance for storms this afternoon. Otherwise, a blend of clouds and sun. High temperatures reach up to 89. Slight chance for storms tonight. Lows level off around 70. Partly cloudy skies. Mainly cloudy skies tomorrow. Daytime highs approaching 88. 82 Sunday with thunderstorms likely. 89 Monday. Chance for storms continues. I'm staff meteorologist Laura Lockwood.
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0: Dierks Bentley with Somewhere on a Beach with a big 94.5 country. Yeah, sounds good to me. I am Britt Z, and I got some great tunes on the way from Kane Brown, plus the new Taylor Swift track, I Knew It, I Knew You. Oh, it's coming. Right now it's Brunette with Tucker Wetmore.
1: Lord knows I got a time, and there's a few in here tonight. Well, I've learned my lesson too many times. Laws like you put me through hell and I.

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If I Didn't Love You, it's Jason Aldean with Carrie Underwood with the Big 94.5 Country. Going on tonight, it's going to be Boots and Bow Ties over at your Topeka Zoo, the Western Party, featuring live music, drinks, all that good stuff. A lot of cowboy regalia going to be going on tonight over at the Topeka Zoo. And our very own Bradley J, he's going to be on hand to tell us all about it. Yeah, he'll be cutting in from 5 to 7 to let us know what he's seeing at Boots and Bow Ties. Let's be listening for that. TopekaZoo.org for more information on that event. Taylor Swift and her new song are up in about 5 minutes. In the meantime, Woman from Kane Brown.

People are crazy. It is Billy Currington reminding you of that with the Big 94.5 Country. Well, people are crazy about Taylor Swift. She's back with her new country song. I knew it. I knew you. It's playing right now on 94.5 Country.

0: Brand new tune from Taylor Swift, I Knew It, I Knew You, with the Big 94.5 Country, her triumphant return to country music and country radio. That is featured on the upcoming film Toy Story 5, which is indeed happening. You would think it'd be coming out today. That would have been like perfect, but that is not the case. It is actually set for release on June 19th. Got to wait a little bit for the actual movie, but Taylor Swift said she wrote that song with so much adoration for the characters in Toy Story that made us laugh and helped us learn lessons and think outside the backyard throughout all of our childhoods. And I gotta say, it's a bit of a throwback feeling to be playing a Taylor Swift song on the radio here, but it's good to be back. It's good to have some new stuff from her. And Megan Maroney's coming up 6 months later in a bid. Thomas Rhett is on the way. Corey Kent, Lainey Wilson, all that good stuff is on the way with the Big 94.5 Country.
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Peaches in Texas with Ella Langley with the big 94.5 Country, and I am Britt Z. I am glad you're with me on this happy Friday afternoon. Got some great tunes on the way from Luke Combs. Plus the brand new Lainey Wilson track. Yeah, let's not have Taylor Swift have all the fun today. Phone Keys Wallet from Lainey on the way in a bit. Here's Corey Kent.

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Heart of Stone with Jelly Roll with the Big 94.5 Country. It's the winning weekend brought to you by Cable Dahmer, Buick, GMC, Cadillac, and Chevrolet of Topeka. The winning weekend for this weekend, Luke Bryan tickets. You could be seeing Luke Bryan live in Kansas City on the 9th of July at the Morton Amphitheater for free just by entering to win right now at 94country.com. You only have this weekend to enter the winning weekend, and then we pick a winner Monday morning. So enter to win while you can for Luke Bryan tickets during this winning weekend at 94country.com. And thank you to Cable Dahmer of Topeka for making it possible. Here's Luke Holmes. Come on.

Think About You with Dustin Lynch and Mackenzie Porter with the Big 94.5 Country. Well, it's a very new music release kind of day, and while we are grateful to have Taylor Swift and her new song, and we're playing the heck out of it today, let's not let Taylor have all the fun, because lest we forget, Lainey Wilson is also back with some brand new music. This is the latest from Lainey, just came out, called Phone Keys Wallet, just for you right now on the Big 94.5 Country.

0: Monkey's Wallet, the brand new track from Lainey Wilson with the Big 94.5 Country. Yeah, also impacting today. I bet Lainey kind of wishes that her new song didn't come out the same day as the new Taylor Swift track. Might get lost in the fray just a little bit, but Lainey says that song is, well, about somebody who embraces the craziness of your life. She says, I feel like a tornado with boots on half the time, so this song is really about finding somebody who's okay with all that chaos and chooses to love you through it anyway. Something Lainey Wilson can relate with her crazy life and just getting married to her husband, Duck Hodges. Technically, John Mayer is featured on that song, but I guess he's just playing guitar. Like, when I saw it was Lainey Wilson and John Mayer, I was like, oh boy. And waiting for John Mayer to sing his part, and then it just never happened. So, yeah, I guess that's just like a fun little tidbit. John Mayer plays guitar on that song. So much so that he is warranted a featured tag on it. Still to come, more great tunes from Post Malone, Jason Aldean. We got Luke Combs and more all coming at you on the Big 94.5 Country.
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5: High of 89 this afternoon under partly cloudy skies. Partly cloudy tonight, 70. Highs around 88 tomorrow, more clouds than sun. Low 80s Sunday with storms likely. Turning much warmer Monday with highs in the upper 80s. Chance for storms continues. Looking at the long range, 93 Tuesday, 95 Wednesday, and 95 on Thursday. I'm staff meteorologist Laura Lockwood.
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It's Tim McGraw and Don't Take the Girl with the Big 94.5 Country. Taking you back with that one as we roll on with some more Big Country for Morgan Wallen, Luke Combs, all that good stuff. I am Britt Z, and here's Post Malone with Blake for Pour Me a Drink.

Don't We with Morgan Wallen with the Big 94.5 Country. Going on tonight, it's First Friday in North Topeka. Always a great time to go to Noto. I mean, Noto's fun in general, but yeah, First Friday. That is the time to be there. There's live music. There's extra festivities going on. There's a lot of businesses open, sometimes only for that First Friday and Saturday of the month. So if it's been a while since you've been to North Topeka, or if you've been meaning to go, tonight a great night to do so with First Friday upon us. Luke Holmes coming up. Here's Jason Aldean and Girl Like You.

0: Sleepless in a Hotel Room with Luke Combs with Big 94.5 Country. Luke Combs, one of many country stars who are performing at the final Alan Jackson concert. Is Alan Jackson stepping away from performing due to his degenerative nerve condition, which is making it hard to, you know, keep his balance and walk a straight line, all that good stuff. So he's playing one final show and he's bringing everybody and their dog with him. Like Luke Combs on the bill alongside him, Luke Bryan, Eric Church, Riley Green, Cody Johnson, Miranda Lambert, Little Big Town, Jake Owen, John Party, Thomas Rhett, George Strait. I don't know how he's that far down the line in the list of performers. Carrie Underwood, Lady Wilson, Leon Womack, and more. I'm probably forgetting. And I kept saying, whenever I'd see the lineup, man, they should film this and like release this or something. Like, this is such a star-studded event, it seems crazy to not be able to witness it if you're not in Nashville, which the majority of people are not living in Nashville. Well, hey, I'm going to take credit for it, spoke it into existence, as it has just been announced that Alan Jackson's final concert is indeed going to be aired on TV. You can watch it on NBC. Not only is it on NBC, but it'll also be streaming on Peacock. And man, that's going to be a heck of a country music show. I mean, Alan Jackson has had a long, legendary, storied career. So it's pretty cool to be able to watch his final send-off coming up on June 27th in Nashville on NBC and Peacock. I for sure am going to be watching that one. Toby Keith's coming up to wrap up the hour. More Big Country on the way with the Big 94.5 Country.
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Tyler Hubbard with Dancing in the Country with the Big 94.5 Country, who reunited with Florida Georgia Line last night at CMA Fest. So yeah, man, it's official. Florida Georgia Line, they are back, baby. It is Friday afternoon, and I am Britt Z, and I'm celebrating along with you with some Riley Green, with some Hardy, plus Bradley J. Going to be checking in with us from time to time, telling us all about Boots and Bow Ties, which is going on tonight at your Topeka Zoo. Great night for that. But we'll start things off with the big buzz track of the day, Taylor Swift and her triumphant return. She's back with this song, I Knew It, I Knew You, on 94.5 Country.

0: Ends of the Earth with Ty Myers on the Big 94.5 Country. Well, it is the winning weekend brought to you by Cable Dahmer, Buick, GMC, Cadillac, and Chevrolet of Topeka. 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Shane Proffitt, Lauren Watkins, Ray Lynn also on the bill. Yeah, we're opening up those entries right now and only offering this throughout the weekend. We are picking a winner Monday morning, so I hope it's you. 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Here's Riley Green.
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0: Oh, gotta love it. One of my favorite 90s country songs, Sold, with John Michael Montgomery. Big 94.5 Country. Well, we're going to be checking in with Bradley J here in just a little bit as he's out and about in the area for Boots and Bow Ties at your Topeka Zoo. Check in with him after this. Hardy, Tim McGraw, Eric Church, and Morgan Wallen. 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
5: Here's your updated forecast from the Certified Transmission Weather Center.
6: High of 89 this afternoon under partly cloudy skies. Partly cloudy tonight, 70. Highs around 88. Tomorrow, more clouds than sun. Low 80s Sunday with storms likely. Turning much warmer Monday with highs in the upper 80s. Chance for storms continues. Looking at the long range, 93 Tuesday, 95 Wednesday, and 95 on Thursday. I'm staff meteorologist Laura Lockwood.
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Before He Cheats with Carrie Underwood with the Big 94.5 Country. Hanging out with you on this Friday afternoon and feeling good on this Friday as the weekend is upon us. We got Big Country to play for you. And that we will do. Zach Top, Luke Combs coming up in a bit. Chase Matthew and more. Tella Langley right now with Morgan Wallen for I Can't Love You Anymore on the Big 94.5 Country.

God's Country with Blake Shelton on the Big 94.5 Country. 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Here's Chase Matthew.

94.5 Country, Miranda Lambert with The House That Built Me. We're going to be checking in again with Bradley J here in just a short moment as he's out at the Topeka Zoo tonight for Boots and Bow Ties. We'll hear from him after Jordan Davis with Turn This Truck Around.

0: Hey, it's Bradley Jay at the Topeka Zoo of Boots and Bowties, going on, presented by Noller Auto Group and 94.5 Country, just hanging out where country music meets conservation tonight. 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Just walk right up. We're going to be here till 7 o'clock. And tonight, Dallas Pryor and the Lazy Wayne Band and a whole lot more. 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

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With the Big 94.5 Country, and I am Britt Z, hanging out with you on this Friday afternoon. Kenny Chesney, Hudson Westbrook on the way. Here's Jason Aldean, and don't tell on me, on 94.5 Country.

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The always excellent Gary Allen wrapping up watching airplanes with the big 94.5 country. Something I started to do once I had kids. You know, you see an airplane before you have kids and it's whatever. But now it's like, you know, it's like a publisher clearinghouse coming to your door or something like, oh, kids, do you see? There's an airplane in the sky. Whoa, it's so big, isn't it? Like, if my neighbors are hearing me, they're like, wow, that guy loves airplanes. He's the new Gary Allen. Hudson Westbrook's coming up in just a bit. We have Kenny Chesney for you right now with Carry On the Big 94.5 Country.

Justin Case for Morgan Wallen with the Big 94.5 Country. It's the winning weekend. 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We're picking a winner Monday morning with Bradley J. So be listening for your chance to win. And enter to win while you can right now to see Luke Bryan live in Kansas City at 94country.com for the winning weekend. 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

0: 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Boots and Bow Ties going on, presented by Nohler Auto Group and 94.5 Country, just hanging out where country music meets conservation tonight. 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We're going to be here till 7 o'clock. And tonight, Dallas Pryor and the Lazy Wayne Band and a whole lot more. 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
7: Partly cloudy tonight, lows around 70. High of 88 tomorrow. Cloudy tomorrow night, chance for storms 67. Low 80s Sunday, with storms likely. Turning much warmer Monday, with highs in the upper 80s, chance for storms continues. A peek at the extended shows 93 Tuesday, 94 Wednesday, and 94 on Thursday. I'm staff meteorologist Laura Lockwood.
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Son of a Sinner with Jelly Roll with a big 94.5. Country, and I am Britt Z, hanging out with you for a little while longer. I appreciate you tuning in. Hopefully you got some rip-roaring plans for the weekend. Unless you're all rip-roared out, then I hope it's as, you know, smooth and easy going as you want it to be. We got the new Taylor Swift song on the way, plus Bradley J's telling us about boots and bow ties at the zoo. Here's Riley Green with Think As You Drunk on 94.5 Country.

The King of Country, George Strait, with I Cross My Heart with the Big 94.5 Country. 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It's a really good chance to win these tickets. I mean, we are only taking entries for the weekend. And then we close it out Monday morning and pick a winner. So great chances to see Luke Bryan live in Kansas City at the Morton Amphitheater. Waiting for you right now during this winning weekend at 94country.com. 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And that's going to end things for me a little bit early, as got to make room for Bradley Jays. He's going to be telling you all about boots and bow ties. The cowboy party going on tonight at your Topeka Zoo. He's coming up in just a couple of minutes. I will leave you with the new Taylor Swift track, hot off the press and coming up on Toy Story 5. It's called I Knew It. I Knew You. Have a good weekend, folks. I am Britt Z, and you're listening to the Big 94.5 Country.

0: Bradley J hanging out at the Topeka Zoo. Boots and Bow Ties is going on. Dallas Pryor and the Lazy Wayne Band is going to perform later here at the Topeka Zoo. And, you know, thanks to you for buying a ticket, because you're supporting the care of animals at the Topeka Zoo, along with conservation efforts and educational programs that impact the community and beyond. You're helping protect the wildlife and support the future of your zoo. And some really cool exhibits and animals coming to the zoo: Tiger Trails and Den Academy in 2026, Security Benefit Children's Zoo in the new play area coming in 2027, the Discovery Forest in 2028, the Realm of the Rhino Guardians of the Plains 2029, and Rainforest Adventure Dome coming in 2030. 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Boots and Bow Ties at the Topeka Zoo. 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